0: Requests from all over the USA and Canada. 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
3: 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I'm calling from Martinsburg, West Virginia. And I like to hear North Wills, Jacob's Ladder.

0: Our buddy Mark Wills and Jacob's Ladder. It's Steve Harmon. 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
1: From Crystal River, and I listen to your show religiously. Oh. I want to hear Jody Messina.
0: Believe it or not, it's the 30th anniversary of Heads Carolina, Tails California, Jody on Country Gold.

0: Heads Carolina, Tails California, the first single from Jody Messina's first album released 30 years ago, which would be when, Lisa?
1: 1996.
0: I could have done that if I could do math. 30 years ago. Dierks Bentley's here to congratulate you, Jody.
2: Jody, congratulations on the 30th anniversary of your debut album. That's so awesome. I still remember meeting you for the first time, and your enthusiasm for your fans for country music was infectious, and I know you still carry that with you now, and congratulations on 30th anniversary.
0: Oh, man, that's awesome. Coming up, James Woods and Waylon Jennings' son, Shooter, are back together, and we can let you hear what they're up to.
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0: I'm tired of this dirty old city.
1: With Steve Harmon.

0: Waylon Jennings, just to satisfy you, it's Steve Harmon. This is Country Gold with one of our fave guests who's back. And this time, after a little prodding, we have found James Woods. Actor James Woods is actually singing, playing guitar. James so Woods funny. Announces a new album. It's called The Killer's Wife, produced by four-time Grammy winner Shooter Jennings. We'll do a quick round of Wikipedia Truth or Bold. James Woods originally planned to become an eye surgeon. Truth or Bold?
1: I had scholarships to Johns Hopkins, Tufts, and Brown.
0: Wow.
1: Not only for undergraduate, but they gave me 8-year scholarships to go to medical school. And then I had this terrible accident where I ran through a glass door, severed every tendon in my right wrist. At the time, I was taking classical guitar lessons, and I wanted to play classical guitar. I was doing well. And then for 40 years, of course, never played because of the injury.
0: I have so many questions about that from The Killer's Wife. My theory is that if you have James Woods and Shooter Jennings making an album, you're going to have the best musicians available to man. And that sounds like it on The Killer's Wife. But there's a little piece that says, James Woods even picked up the guitar. Truth or Bold? Is that you picking on The Killer's Wife album yourself?
1: Yeah, that's me.
0: And Shooter has you singing a little bit as well. I recognized you.
2: Like a vessel tossed on a stormy black sea.
0: And I meant that as, I mean that as a compliment, but it was good. I mean, they wouldn't have let you in there, buddy.
1: Oh, no, I said to Shooter, don't do me any favors, man.
0: That's right.
1: If it's not sterling quality.
0: Shooter Jennings, James Woods. The Killer's Wife is out this weekend, but while I have you, I wanted to talk to you immediately when we found out about losing Dolly Parton, because I know you two were in a movie together and were good friends.
1: We found out, Sarah and I walked in with one of the musicians into the studio the second day of shooting, of cutting this last album, that's the one coming out next year. And I walked in, everybody looked grim. I said, hey, man, what's going on? Jeez. And I said, well, you got some bad news. I thought, oh, did they lose all the masters from this? And I said, what? They said, Dolly Parton died.
0: Oh.
1: And I remember, this very rarely happened, my knees buckled. Sarah, we both, I mean, you know, the tears should jump from your eyes. Like, what? Dolly Parton, that line doesn't compute. Dolly Parton doesn't die. You know, not, you know, she's an angel. How does that happen? I mean, she was an angel, and music, I believe, is the language of the angels.

0: Dolly Parton, I Will Always Love You on Country Gold. It's Steve Harmon. The CMA will present I Will Always Love You, a celebration of Dolly, live from Belmont University, Wednesday, October 21 on ABC. We're talking with actor James Woods, who works with Waylon's kid, Shooter Jennings. They have a new album called The Killer's Wife. Officially, The Killer's Wife, case number 4718 for UT, is now available at jameswoods.com. No hyphen?
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0: You can get the CD. I enjoy the vinyl because I still have a needle and a stereo. Are some of these signed? You know how some people sign?
1: Well, what we did is we decided that we were going to do the splatter album. You know, whenever you have the colored vinyl, and each one is unique. I think I'm going to get the guys to sign all three albums, and we'll do a big collector's bundle at some point in the future.
0: Looking forward to it. 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

0: Mark Colley from Landman's. You want something with a ring to it? This is Country Gold. Steve Harmon. We're catching up on all the requests because we had a new music segment with actor James Woods and Shooter Jennings. That was pretty cool. I hope you'll go to jameswoods.com and check it out. 855-958-3774.
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0: 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I'm Steve Harmon. We're at 855-958-3774. 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
1: This is for everybody at Bates Ford Marina. Anything by Lori Morgan, let's hear it.
0: I feel like that was an order. Here's 5 minutes.

0: You have 5 minutes to figure it out. Lori Morgan on Country Gold. It's Steve Harmon coming up. We did hear Roseanne Cash wasn't feeling well. We have an update on that. And two people that have decided to take her seven-year ache and bring it back to life here in 2026. Coming up.
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14: Mostly clear and mild for tonight, below 59. Continue warm on Monday, turning partly to mostly cloudy. A chance for showers later in the day, the high 80. Some scattered showers and perhaps a thunderstorm Monday night. Cooler on Tuesday, mostly cloudy, the high 64. A mix of clouds and some sunshine on Wednesday, the high 60. Clouds on Thursday with scattered afternoon showers, high of 57. From WSAW News Channel 7 Studio, a First Alert meteorologist, Jeremy Tabum.
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1: This is Brian Hopson from Madison, Michigan. This song here is dedicated to Gracie Jordan going on 5 years being together. Our son's due in February. I like to hear Randy Travis play Deeper Than a Holler.
2: You got it. Congratulations.

Roseanne Cash, 7 Year Ache on Country Gold. Miranda Lambert and Parker McCollum have picked up on how great that song is, and they've just released a version here in 2026.

0: soon. Isn't that good? Roseanne Cash's seven-year ache now out from Miranda Lambert and Parker McCollum. Country Gold powered by your requests at 855-958-3774. Yes?
1: Hey, this is Lisa, and I live in Ham Lake, Minnesota, and I'd like to hear Fishing in the Dark. Okay, I love the station. Bye-bye.
0: Woo! Here you go.

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3: 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Tanya Tucker is here in just a few minutes. 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Here's George Strait singing about those exes in Texas. That's why he doesn't visit there anymore, if he knows what's good for him. Or unless he brings a lawyer.

0: George Strait's first ever Grammy nomination for All My Exes Live in Texas. On Country Gold, I'm Steve Harmon. Thanks for helping us narrow down all the great music from the 80s, 90s, early 2000s. What do you want to hear? 855-958-3774.
1: This is Paul from Bridgeport. I would like to request It's Your Love by Tim McGraw and Faith Hill. That's my wedding song.
0: Ah, great. Here you go. 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
1: Yeah, this is Dave Carl. I'm from Winsted, Minnesota. Like to hear Gary Allen.
2: Steve, I'm Shane Metcalf from upstate New York. I would like to hear Gary Allen, Her Man.
0: Sounds like the perfect time for a Gary Allen twofer on Country Gold.

0: Gary Allen Toofer for all the requests we've been getting for him on Country Gold at 855-958-3774. Tanya Tucker is here with a very special 60 seconds of Steve Harmon questions to answer. She has 10 seconds to do it, and she can only pass on one, will she?
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12: 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Yeah!

0: Richie McDonald and Lone Star with their monster hit, I'm Already There. Richie touring with Larry Stewart from Restless Heart and Tim Rushlow from Little Texas. They call themselves the frontmen because that's what they are. I'm Steve Harmon, a very special guest for 60 seconds of Steve Harmon questions. Tanya Tucker, you have 10 seconds to answer, and you can only pass on one, okay? A song that makes you happy when you hear it.
1: One of my songs?
0: Sure.
1: Or some anybody's songs?
0: It could be both.
1: Oh, well, I'm really dig that. East is in Texas, I can tell.
0: Oh my gosh.
1: East is stepping around the room. Yeah, I like that one.
0: Tanya, you're not going to believe this. That was my next question because I have this written down. What's your favorite song on Dandelion from Ella? And you just sang it.
1: Yep, that's it. I mean, I'd like to have one just like it.
0: Yeah, I bet you do. Any TV shows you're addicted to?
1: Used to be The Housewives of Beverly Hills. But I think they're on hiatus or something. I'm having withdrawals.
0: This is one I couldn't wait to ask you. You just won $10 million. What's the first stupid thing you buy or do?
1: Oh, I think probably it would have to be to help somebody, you know.
0: Aww. Can you say something about the guy interviewing you?
1: Yes! Love talking to you.
0: Me too.
1: Talking to
0: this
1: my
0: is
1: my best friend.
0: Oh, man.
1: Love, love, love.
0: Oh.
1: Love, love, love.

0: A country gold 2 for 2 from Tanya Tucker. Without you, what do I do? And if your heart ain't busy tonight, I'm Steve Harmon. This is Country Gold, 80s, 90s, early 2000s country. But we do keep our ears on what's happening in Nashville, in Music City. Will any of these new songs end up on Country Gold in about 20 years or so? You get to decide.
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0: Taylor Swift singing about Tim McGraw on Country Gold. I'm Steve Harmon. Our Country Gold new music roundup, Taylor Swift surprised fans with the release of a bonus EP, four new songs added to the life of a showgirl called The Encore, four new songs including Patient Zero.
1: If you're sick of him, I got you. I was Patient Zero.
0: Reba's out with a new one, Could Have Been Raining.

0: Kenny Chesney's new album Silver Sands Marina is out. This one is Remember Me That Way. Kenny?
1: You know, it never ends well. But over time, if you can look in the rearview mirror and find some sort of gratitude in any of it, then you're doing pretty good. And I think this song lives very well in all those emotions.
0: Yeah.

0: Kenny Chesney, She's Got It All on Country Gold. I'm Steve Harmon. Kenny Chesney's Vibe Stadium Tour starts next April and features opening acts like Eric Church, Sheryl Crow, Graylin James. That's a show right there. Coming up, more of your requests and our Country Gold Top 3 Countdown. The top 3 songs from this week in a past year. Which one? Nobody knows. Well, except for Country Gold producer Alexis and Lisa, because we couldn't do the bit without it.
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14: Central Wisconsin weather.
15: Mostly clear and mild for tonight, below 59. Continue warm on Monday, turning partly to mostly cloudy. A chance for showers later in the day, the high 80. Some scattered showers and perhaps a thunderstorm Monday night. Cooler on Tuesday, mostly cloudy, the high 64. A mix of clouds and some sunshine on Wednesday, the high 60. Clouds on Thursday with scattered afternoon showers, high of 57. From WSAW News Channel 7 Studio, I'm First Alert Meteorologist Drew Mateba.
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0: we love that flashback track on Country Gold. Ricky Skaggs, I'm Just a Country Boy. No, I'm Steve Harmon. Counting down those top three songs from this week. Which year? Let's turn it over to our Country Gold number specialist, Lisa.
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0: Garthzilla, number one song, 1990, this week, 1990 on Country Gold. 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
1: Hi, this is Janet Edwards, and I'm calling from the ICU in Radford, Virginia. I would love to hear some Willie Nelson.
0: Well, I would like to play it for you.
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1: This is Miles Leach from Forsyth here. I'd like to hear some Dwight Yoakam, please.
0: Gotcha. How about a little Sister?
1: Thank you.
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1: I'm Steve Harmon, wife Becky, son Graham, adopted shelter dog Leo here right at my feet, along with the music that helped us fall in love with country. 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
2: 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Thank you and goodbye.
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0: Woo! Martina McBride, Independence Day here on Country Gold. I'm Steve Harmon. Always love hearing from you at 855-958-3774. 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
1: Hello, yeah. We got Brad Seymour and Dan Kopeck from Mosinee, Wisconsin. Mm-hmm. We're sitting here at the old paper mill. We need to jam out to some Joe Diffie. Prop me up against the jukebox. Crank her up.
0: What was that? I couldn't hear you.
1: Crank her up.
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0: Joe Diffie prop me up. My pal Joe Diffie on Country Gold. 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
1: It's story time with Steve Harmon.
0: Back when Joe was dating Tara, we were hanging out, and he said, "Steve, come with me. I want to go buy Tara a gift." I said, "Sure." And we drove to a mall, and we walked in, and I'm thinking Brighton or Kendra Scott. Nope. He takes me into Victoria's Secret. He's holding up pieces saying, "Hey, you think Tara would like this, Harmon?"
2: What?
0: Awkward. Coming up, Colin Ray's story behind a brand new band he has.
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18: Gary Corwell here in Breckenridge County, Kentucky. I give a shout out to Margaret French down in Goldieburg, Kentucky. I'd like to hear some Merle Haggard. Anything Merle Haggard be fine. Thank you.

0: then we poured the wine, and I've had a beautiful time. You poured out your feelings while we poured the wine, and I've had a beautiful time.
1: Merle Haggard the Hag, and I've had a beautiful time on Country Gold. I'm Steve Harmon with my buddy Colin Ray, who's got a brand new band. What'd you do with all the regulars?
2: How you doing, brother?
1: I'm on Facebook, I think. Oh, look, Colin Ray comes on. He says, hey, I got something new for Nashville. I got a new band. I went, huh? What? You might want to explain.
2: You know my history, man. This is all I've ever done. And I love country music. And I just played and learned so many great, great country songs by the greatest artists of all time, you know?
1: I don't think I mind if Colin Ray does mostly his songs, but then you throw in a Haggard or something.
2: Yes. So see, what this is going to be even more so than that.
1: Really?
2: It's going to be, we call it the cover-ups, you know, playing covers primarily. Colin Ray and the cover-ups.
1: Oh, that's funny.
2: What we're going to call it. Yeah. It's going to be a tribute to country music. I'm talking Haggard. I'm talking Willie, Don Williams, etc. You know, to all the greats.
1: I might know a guy that plays that stuff.
2: Who's that?
1: Me!
2: Yes!
1: Are you going to play their music, or can you actually emulate any of these people?
2: I've always been a pretty good imitator. I do a pretty mean John Anderson, you know.
1: Great! You know,
2: oh, and I just love to try to emulate that tone, and I love these people so much. Like Waylon, man, I just love Waylon Jennings so much.
1: Oh, my goodness. When are you doing this salute to Country Gold?
2: No, October 21st.
1: October 21st. Wait, let me open
2: 21st,
1: up.
2: It's a Wednesday night.
1: Okay.
2: And it's going to be at the legendary Troubadour in Nashville. The Troubadour is out at right off Briley Parkway, out by the Opryland Hotel.
1: Right.
2: Plenty of parking.
1: Colin Ray and the Cover-Ups. Okay, you put me in a bind. What song do you want me to, who do you want me to play here? You love all of them. What am I supposed to play here? Am I supposed to play Waylon? Am I playing Glenn Campbell?
2: How about Waylon? Hey, everybody, this is Colin Ray, and you are listening to Country Gold with my dear friend Steve Harmon.

Waylon Jennings for Colin Ray, Rose in Paradise on Country Gold. Now, Colin says if this idea of playing Country Gold goes over pretty well, he's going to bring it all around the world. Love that. But how about we play one from Colin himself? Here's That's My Story on Country Gold.

0: sticking to it.
1: Colin Ray, that's my story, and I'm sticking to it. Written by Leroy Parnell. I'm Steve Harmon. Country Gold Music News, CMA Awards, Oak Ridge Boys, Hootie News, coming up.
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0: from their Fancy Free album. That's the Oak Ridge Boys, Elvira, here on Country Gold. I'm Steve Harmon. Country Gold Music News, Darius Rucker, Hootie, says he's made up his mind. He's going to retire from the music business in 2 years. And that's that.
1: Ta-da!
0: That must be nice. Ella Langley, Miranda Lambert, Luke Dick, and Joy Beth Taylor won Song of the Year at the Nashville Songwriters Awards. We also found out Ella is dating Tucker Wetmore at that event. Oh, which song? Oh, you can't guess? Choosing Texas. And Lainey Wilson is back to host this year's CMA Awards in November. I haven't seen an official song list like What's Gonna Happen, but I hope they find a moment to play some Dan Seals songs. Luke Bryan grabbed a Country Gold classic from Dan Seals for Dan Seals and the Last Two. Duets album, Everything That Glitters Is Not Gold. Dan Seals on Country Gold.

0: 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Dan Seals, Steve Harmon. Coming up, our Country Gold family birthday celebrations. 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
7: Mostly clear and mild for tonight, below 59. Continue warm on Monday, turning partly to mostly cloudy. A chance for showers later in the day, the high 80. Some scattered showers and perhaps a thunderstorm Monday night. Cooler on Tuesday, mostly cloudy, the high 64. A mix of clouds and some sunshine on Wednesday, the high 60. Clouds on Thursday with scattered afternoon showers, high of 57. From WSAW News Channel 7 Studio, I'm First Alert Meteorologist Jeremy Tabo.
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0: A country gold birthday too for Tanya Tucker and Red Aiken celebrating this weekend. I'm Steve Harmon. Daily Dollar Short shout-outs to Restless Hearts' Greg Jennings, Sawyer Brown's Hobie Hubbard, Scotty McCreary, somebody named Paulette Carlson from Highway 101. Paulette.
1: Steve.
0: Well, Paulette, it is so good to talk to you. Where are you today?
1: I am in Chile, Montana, Darby, Montana, where they filmed Yellowstone. So
0: get out of here.
1: I'm just down the road from the Dutton Ranch.
0: Would you dare go over there and see her swimming naked in the horse
1: trough? Oh, heavens, no. Us Montana gals, we're not quite as wild as that.
0: Did you grow up loving country music? Did you grow up wanting to be a singer?
1: My mother sang all kinds of music, but my dad always had the radio on in the morning, country music, or in the afternoon when we'd be going fishing or something.
0: Well, appreciate that, Paulette, for your birthday with Highway 101, the bed you made for me on Country Gold.

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1: 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I'm your humble host, Steve Harmon. 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

0: Sawyer Brown taking the George Jones Classic, The Race Is on Country Gold. I'm Steve Harmon. 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
1: Name is Missy from Rugby, North Dakota. David Lee Murphy, Dust on the Bottle,
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0: Little Dust on the Bottle never hurt anybody. That's his first number one.
1: Ta-da!
0: 30 years ago on Country Gold. I'm Steve Harmon. Love hearing from you. Call in. What do you want to hear? 855-958-3774. What's on your mind? What do you want to hear?
2: Lawn, England, Gaffney, Minnesota. Population 7. I want to hear Charlie Daniels Band because I haven't heard it in a while. I miss that guy.
0: Oh, man, I miss Charlie Daniels, too. Did you say Population 7?
2: Thank you.

0: Charlie Daniels on Country Gold, Steve Harmon. Our numerologist, Lisa, says we have over 2,000 songs in our library.
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2: Hi, my name is Brandon Church. I'm from Pittsfield, Maine. I like to hear some Aaron Tippin. Nothing but the radio.

0: Ain't Nothing On But The Radio from Aaron Tippin by request on Country Gold. I'm Steve Harmon. Waylon's son, Shooter Jennings' bestest pal, actor James Woods, will join us in a minute with a preview of his latest album.
1: 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We really don't need a reason to have cake around here. 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
2: Sanctuary of Hope changed my life. I was only 19, scared, pregnant, alone. They said there was only one way out, but I wanted my baby to live. I just didn't know how. Then I found Sanctuary of Hope. They didn't judge me. Sanctuary of Hope gave me a safe place, medical care, someone to listen, and the strength to become a mom. Today, my daughter is here because Sanctuary of Hope made room for girls like me. You can be that someone. 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
1: This is Linda Mesh from Burbridge, Louisiana. I'd like to hear a little song from Waylon Jennings because I love his voice. And also I'd like to hear Steve Harmon's voice.
2: 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Tell me again.
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0: Shine from Waylon Jennings on Country Gold. It's Steve Harmon shining the light with this show on Waylon's son, Shooter Jennings, an unbelievable producer. And right now, Shooter is working with this guy. His name is James Woods. The album is called The Killer's Wife.
1: Yeah.
0: It's out this weekend. Now, this may sound a little bit goofy, but I hope it doesn't. The man on the radio.
2: The man on the radio. Is he talking to me?
0: Is that about any one radio guy that is perhaps talking to you right now?
3: You don't want to be that radio guy, because
0: no,
3: you
0: don't.
3: Know, in the whole song, I wrote this song, you know, man on the radio, is he talking to me and all this stuff. And you realize, oh, we're now in the mind of the killer. But he starts to hear words that the guy isn't saying.
0: Oh.
3: And then he starts to feel, I will stand, I will answer the call. He thinks he's being called to arms. We're afraid Man on the Radio wouldn't be able to be played on the radio because it's so insane. It's a very dangerous, upsetting, extraordinary song, I think.
0: Actor James Woods, who works with Waylon's kid, Shooter Jennings. They have a new album called The Killer's Wife. Officially, The Killer's Wife, case number 4718 for UT, is now available at jameswoods.com. No hyphen?
3: No hyphen, no space. jameswoods.com. There you go. Enjoy.
0: Oh, man, you two. You never know what Shooter and James are going to come up with. And they say they've got another album for us next year. It's crazy. Here's Shooter's dad on Country Gold.

0: America from Waylon Jennings on Country Gold. Waylon's son, Shooter, is working as a producer, a very in-demand producer. You're doing great stuff, Shooter.
1: Oh, well, thank you so much, man. I appreciate you saying that. And you know, shoot, I'm just happy to lift up this work. I'm Waylon Albright Jennings, so I think when I got into this, I go, this is definitely a purpose for me, you know, yeah. A very important one. So,
0: and you got to write songs about Killer's Wife and Crazy Things with actor James Woods. You two really are not just a couple of good old boys on Country Gold.

0: The theme from the Dukes of Hazzard, Just Some Good Old Boys, written by Waylon, sung by Waylon Jennings on Country Gold. I'm Steve Harmon. Coming up, the CMA, the Country Music Association, has a very special night for us, a night to honor Dolly Parton. Info coming up in Country Gold News.
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1: This is Sarah McCormick from Middle Tennessee. I'd like to hear Cross My Heart by George Strait.

The King George Strait, I Cross My Heart, on Country Gold. It's Steve Harmon. The CMA presents I Will Always Love You, a celebration of Dolly Parton, and the lineup for this show, which is Wednesday, October 21 on ABC at night, it's growing every day. Right now, I can tell you Ella Langley, Darius Rucker, Carrie Underwood, Brad Paisley, Zac Brown, Vince Gill. The list is going to grow, and the entire night will be set up so that we can give a little money, and the proceeds will go to benefit Dolly Parton's Imagination Library. Good job, CMA. Love it. Carrie Underwood, Before He Cheats on Country Gold.

0: Carrie Underwood before he cheats. A pretty good warning. Don't cheat, especially with that gal. Steve Harmon. Lisa, our Country Gold Show numerologist, that is from
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0: Coming up, Alabama and a Country Gold Top 3 from this week, 1998. See if you remember these tunes. Coming up.
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2: 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My only thought was tequila makes your clothes fall off.
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0: diamond necklace with the number 11 on it for 11 years together. Very well done. Well, let's test our memories as we do a country gold top three with Lisa, our show numerologist, in which year we are covering.
1: It's the country gold top three. This month, 1998. Number three.

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0: country gold twofer from 1998, Tim McGraw and Terry Clark. I'm Steve Harmon. Special thanks to this week's country gold guests, actor-musician James Woods and his amazing producer, Shooter Jennings, and you for taking the time to call. We always appreciate that. Next week, a special David Allen co-tribute and guest, and Colin Ray will tell you about his brand new country gold music show. Country Gold, produced in Nashville by Alexis Aiken for Westwood One. I'm Steve Harmon. See you next week.
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Mostly clear and mild for tonight, below 59. Continue warm on Monday, turning partly to mostly cloudy. A chance for showers later in the day, the high 80. Some scattered showers and perhaps a thunderstorm Monday night. Cooler on Tuesday, mostly cloudy, the high 64. A mix of clouds and some sunshine on Wednesday, the high 60. Clouds on Thursday with scattered afternoon showers, high of 57. 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

Mostly clear and mild as we move toward daybreak on Monday. Temperatures starting in the mid to upper 50s. For the day on Monday, partly to mostly cloudy and continued warm. A chance for showers late day, the high 80. Some scattered showers and maybe a thunderstorm Monday night. Mostly cloudy, cooler Tuesday, high 64. Partly sunny on Wednesday with a high of 60. Clouds on Thursday with scattered afternoon showers expected, the high 57. From WSAW News Channel 7 Studio, I'm First Alert Meteorologist Drew Mitabon.

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Mostly clear and mild as we move toward daybreak on Monday. Temperatures starting in the mid to upper 50s. For the day on Monday, partly to mostly cloudy and continued warm. Chance for showers late day, the high 80. Some scattered showers, maybe a thunderstorm Monday night. Mostly cloudy, cooler Tuesday, high 64. Partly sunny on Wednesday with a high of 60. Clouds on Thursday with scattered afternoon showers expected, the high 57. From WSA, WNews Channel 7 Studio, our first alert meteorologist, Drew Zabin.

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5: Some people would call him a loser. 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He started a business. He failed. He ran for Congress. He lost. He was nominated for vice president. He lost again. But he knew only those who never try are the real losers. And Abraham Lincoln was no loser. 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
1: Central Wisconsin weather. Mostly clear and mild as we move toward daybreak on Monday. Temperatures starting in the mid to upper 50s. For the day on Monday, partly to mostly cloudy and continued warm. A chance for showers late day, the high 80. Some scattered showers and maybe a thunderstorm Monday night. Mostly cloudy, cooler Tuesday, high 64. Partly sunny on Wednesday with a high of 60. Clouds on Thursday with scattered afternoon showers expected, the high 57. From WSA, WNews Channel 7 Studio, I'm First Alert Meteorologist Jeremy Tabin.

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Mostly clear and mild as we move toward daybreak on Monday. Temperatures starting in the mid to upper 50s. For the day on Monday, partly to mostly cloudy and continued warm. A chance for showers late day, the high 80. Some scattered showers and maybe a thunderstorm Monday night. Mostly cloudy, cooler Tuesday, high 64. Partly sunny on Wednesday with a high of 60. Clouds on Thursday with scattered afternoon showers expected, the high 57. From WSAW News Channel 7 Studio, I'm First Alert Meteorologist Drew Tabor.

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2: He works way too much for way too little. He drinks way too early till

Mostly clear and mild as we move toward daybreak on Monday. Temperatures starting in the mid to upper 50s. For the day on Monday, partly to mostly cloudy and continued warm. A chance for showers late day, the high 80. Some scattered showers, maybe a thunderstorm Monday night. Mostly cloudy, cooler Tuesday, high 64. Partly sunny on Wednesday with a high of 60. Clouds on Thursday with scattered afternoon showers expected, the high 57. 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
2: Partly cloudy skies throughout most of the day today with a high of 81 this afternoon. The record high in Wausau for today's date is 82 degrees, originally set in 1995. And then Stevens Point's record high for today is 81 degrees, originally set back in 1928. Cooling off to about 56 degrees tonight. Before we cool off, however, chance for thunderstorms later on this evening. No severe weather expected. The further north you live, the better of a chance for storms. 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

0: counselor. 18-year-old Javarius Heard charged in first-degree reckless homicide and two counts of battery by prisoners in the June 24th death of 49-year-old Corey Prohl. His trial is set to begin October 9th in Lincoln County Court and is expected to last 2 weeks. Another inmate, 18-year-old Ryan Nyblom, received a five-year sentence back in August of last year after pleading guilty to two counts related to Prohl's death. Madison and Dane County lead Wisconsin's population growth. Numbers released by the State Department Administration show Wisconsin's population increased nearly 2.9% as of January 1st compared to the 2020 census. Dane County saw the largest increase, up 10.7%. And the Wisconsin DNR is inviting residents to enjoy candlelight hikes, fall festivals, and other seasonal events at state parks, forests, and recreation areas through October and November. Most locations require a state park vehicle admission pass, and a full schedule is available on the DNR events calendar.
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2: Central Wisconsin.
3: Partly cloudy skies throughout most of the day today with a high of 81 this afternoon. The record high in Wausau for today's date is 82 degrees, originally set in 1995. And then Stevens Point's record high for today is 81 degrees, originally set back in 1928. Cooling off to about 56 degrees tonight. Before we cool off, however, chance for thunderstorms later on this evening. No severe weather expected. The further north you live, the better of a chance for storm. 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
10: 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It's Y106.5 Wake Up Call. Big Red and Dana Hippie. Well, this is week number two. So we still get another, 5 weeks?
11: Whatever.
10: Gosh, she has a baby. She has to take time. No, I'm just kidding. So I know folks have been reaching out and congratulating Dana and Buns McGee on the baby. So, you know, can't wait to have him back. But good that she has time to bond with the little ones. Hopefully you'll have time to bond too. Sit back, relax, and you can enjoy a vacation with us. That's a great bonding experience, right? 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

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But first, just the headlines. Man gets fired. Bus driver fired for saving a kitten. What? Seems a little odd. With that coming up for you. Kicking it off for you this morning, LL Langley, 601. The wake-up call, Big Red and Dan. Happy Monday.

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611, this is Y-Widow 6.5 Wake Up Call. Big Red and Dane. All right, coming up next, just the headlines. How do you know that your parents hate you? I don't know what's more odd. The fact they named this guy Hitler Mussolini, or the fact that he just won political office.

0: 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Wake up call, Big Red and Data. 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
0: School bus driver axed for letting kids save a kitten. Yep, that happened. Parents of Maryland School District are actually coming to the defense of the bus driver who recently lost her job. Cynthia Morgan was given the axe. During her route, she pulled the bus over and allowed a boy to get off the bus to aid a kitten on the side of the road. The reason for Morgan's termination was based on concerns for student safety. I could see that. But maybe just be like, hey, we understand what you were doing. Maybe not do that again. They'll call that in or something. But to give the woman the axe, now the parents are rallying around the 67-year-old bus driver and petitioning for them to be reinstated. That's right. How dare you teach this child empathy? Man named Hitler Mussini, elected mayor in Peru. I don't know what's more disturbing, the fact that his name was Hitler Mussini or the fact that someone elected him. Yes, it's in a small town in Peru. Hitler Mussolini Simeon Flores. He's 45-year-old, won a mayoral race in a tiny little Andean district of just over 730 people. I don't know. In their defense, maybe it's just such a small town, remote. Maybe they've never heard of Hitler or Mussolini. I don't know. Despite sharing the names with obviously bad peoples in history, Flores actually ran a center-left party, which describes itself as social democratic. Anyway, you weren't wanted, sir. I hate to be the bearer of bad news for you. Your parents found out about you, and they decided they were about to make your life as crappy as you were about to make theirs. I'm just saying, this is the kind of name that a court or someone should have stepped in to block. I'm just saying. The Rapture is now happening tomorrow, just in case you're wondering. Okay, just make plans. If you got like lunch date or something, you may want to cancel it. A South African pastor whose past rapture predictions failed has picked another date. Kind of. It's either today or tomorrow. He's not sure. I guess maybe things got messed up in the translation between God and him. Joshua, whatever his last name is, says this will be the final prediction and claims God gave him the new dates. Do you think if God were to pass on the message, by the way, the end of times are coming, do you think he would have been a little more specific?
3: It's either happening today or tomorrow. I don't know. I'll see when I can get it in, man. I'm busy. We got a lot of stuff going on. I'm up here godding and doing that stuff.
0: Some followers reportedly sold their homes and cars and quit their jobs after hearing about the warnings. I would like to be the first to tell you, please don't do that. Please don't. Just go ahead and go to work today. And probably I'm going to go ahead and say go to work tomorrow. Okay, if we're not dead today. If the rapture happens today, obviously you have a reason for not showing up to work tomorrow. I don't think the boss is going to be mad. But if you just quit, it might be a little bad. I'm just saying. All right, there you go. Just some headlines for you. Birthdays, anniversaries, got those on the way. 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

Morgan Wallen, 634. So I would have 6.5 wake up call, Big Red and Dana. Happy Monday. All right, coming up next, we got birthdays and anniversaries. That's about 6 minutes away. Know anybody celebrating? Better hurry up and get them in. 715-342-WYTE. First, it's Nate Smith.

0: Today's Best Country Y 106.5. It's a wake-up call. Big Red and Dana, time to do some birthdays with the help of my cousin Cletus. Come on now. Yes, huh?
1: Once a year we celebrate with stupid hats and plastic plates. The fact that you were able to make another trip around the sun.
0: And the all right, today is Monday, October 12th, the 285th day of the year. There's only 80 days till the end of the year. Today's Thanksgiving in Canada, eh? What are they celebrating? Never mind, I'm not even gonna, I don't even know what they celebrate there. It's also Columbus Day and National Pulled Pork Day. All right, we've got a whole day for that. With 19 days left till Halloween, 20 until daylight savings time ends. This day in history, 1492, Christopher Columbus sailed the ocean blue. His expedition made landfall in the Caribbean. The explorer believed he had reached East Asia. 1810, the first Oktoberfest is celebrated in Munich. I've had the privilege of actually going to Oktoberfest in Germany. It was awesome. 1997, John Denver was killed in a plane crash. He was 53 years young. And in 1991, Sammy Kershaw made his chart debut with Cadillac Style. So be-

0: right, celebrating celebrity birthdays. Josh Hutcherson is 34. Kirk Cameron turns 56. Marty McGuire of the Chicks is 57. And what was his name on the X-Men or whatever? He was the dude with the claws. Hugh Jackman, he's 58 years young today. Celebrating the local celebrities, happy birthday. Tracy Young has got a birthday today. My niece, Miriam Narowski, turns 28 years old. And happy birthday. Damn, he's getting old. Mayor Mike Wiesa, Stevens Point Mayor. He's got a birthday today as well. Happy birthday to you, bud. If it was your birthday or anniversary today and nobody called up to wish you happy birthday or anniversary, it's because they don't love you. Not like we do. Like, we got another long music set on the way for you. John Party. We're going to throw in some T-Swizzle for you. And don't forget, we got your first chance to get qualified. Why buys? You fly. Where would you want to go to? Cancun, Punta Cana? You tell me. Your first chance, thanks to Apple Vacations and Rio Resort, is coming up at 7:40. It's 6:43. So why would a 6.5 wake-up call with Big Red and Dana?
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0: Ladies and gentlemen, can I please have your attention? I've just been handed an urgent and horrifying news story. 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
1: Good morning. Trial is now set for a man charged in the death of a Lincoln Hills youth counselor. 18-year-old Javarius Hurd charged in first-degree reckless homicide and two counts of battery by prisoners in the June 24th death of 49-year-old Corey Prohl. His trial is set to begin October 9th in Lincoln County Court and is expected to last 2 weeks. Another inmate, 18-year-old Ryan Nyblom, received a 5-year sentence back in August of last year after pleading guilty to two counts related to Prohl's death. Madison and Dane County lead Wisconsin's population growth. Numbers released by the State Department.

0: administration. So Wisconsin's population increased nearly 2.9% as of January 1st compared to the 2020 census. Dane County saw the largest increase, up 10.7%. And the Wisconsin DNR is inviting residents to enjoy candlelight hikes, fall festivals, and other seasonal events at state parks, forests, and recreation areas through October and November. Most locations require a state park vehicle admission pass, and a full schedule is available on the DNR events calendar.
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2: Partly cloudy skies throughout most of the day today with a high of 81 this afternoon. The record high in Wausau for today's date is 82 degrees, originally set in 1995. And then Stevens Point's record high for today is 81 degrees, originally set back in 1928. Cooling off to about 56 degrees tonight. Before we cool off, however, chance for thunderstorms later on this evening. No severe weather expected. The further north you live, the better of a chance for storms. From the WCW News Channel 7 studio, First Alert meteorologist Spence Berman.
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make sure it's worth your while. Russell Dickerson, it's today's Best Country, Y106.5. It's a wake-up call. Big Red and Dana. Well, I don't know that it was necessarily worth the while for this guy. Dude jumps into a tiger enclosure in England. I wonder if it was worth it for him to say, kitty, kitty. I don't know. We'll talk about that one.

0: country.
1: With your boys, be hillbilly. It's today's Best Country Y 106.5. It's a wake-up call. Big Red and Dana. Moms and dads, they have a lot of aspirations for their children growing up. Let them be country. Let them be this. Let them be that. But don't let them end up being the moron of the morning or the wake-up call.
2: So stupid, we had to talk about it.
3: It's your moron of the morning.
1: All right, don't be this idiot, okay? Make mom and dad proud today. A man decided he had, he had a thing for tigers. They were so cute and cuddly. He wanted to go hug one. So he entered a tiger enclosure at a Yorkshire wildlife park in England. Jolly old England, eh? Saturday. Just couldn't get enough of the kitty. Just wanted to be something. So reports say at one point the man started to chastise the tiger after one of them bites him. All right. Took a little nip at him. He starts yelling at him, "You bad tiger." And then the tigers ate him. Police said the tiger did stay inside the closure and there was no wider danger to the public. No, because they were all smart enough not to enter his home. So, see, when mom and dad always told him he wasn't going to mount a poop.
4: Well, he's proved you wrong, Mom. You give me about 24 hours. I'll be that. Right here in this tiger enclosure.
1: You're an idiot. Who decides you're going to... He had to... It doesn't say whether or not alcohol was involved. I guess there may be not enough left of him to test for alcohol. But that doesn't sound like something a sober person would do. Sounds like something drunk, like, hey, oh, look at the pretty kitty. Yeah, didn't work out for him. Okay. Hopefully you're a lot smarter than that. I know you are, because you're going to stay right there. Coming up, we got your first chance of the day to get qualified for Why Buys You Fly. Thanks to Apple Vacations and Rio Resort, we're going to be sending you to either Cancun or Punta Cana, and your first chance to get qualified is coming up right here at 7:40. So don't go anywhere, okay? We also got your stupid... Okay. Anyway. I understand there the dog urine, you know, is especially if you have neighbors with some dogs that come over, it can be like tragic to your lawn. I can't believe it's this potent. We'll talk about one town's trifleness coming up next. 7:22. So wake up call, Big Red and Dana.
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Big Red and Dana. Anybody got a neighbor with a dog? Maybe it goes in your yard. You'll know that they go in the yard because they either leave some nuggets for you or it'll be dead patches that are in your lawn, right? We all hate that, but one dog, well, maybe some neighborhood of dogs, is being blamed for a problem in Italy. I never knew this could even happen. Talk about that in 6 minutes.

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0: 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It's a wake-up call. Big Red and Dana. All right. Have you ever had to call your insurance company over a strange incident? I mean, I got into a car accident today. I got hit by a tractor. You know, deer, that's a normal thing. I had to call the insurance company one time because I hit a refrigerator in the middle of the road. Yep. Just driving and out of nowhere, refrigerator falls out the back. Wham! I had to call that one in. They said, I'm sorry, you said you hit what? Yes. Hit a refrigerator in the middle of the road. It happened. Shut up. Well, this guy driving a car in Little Italy. That was over in Italy. Okay. October 2nd, heard a loud crash. Bam, boom. There goes the bumper of his car. What happened? Well, a stoplight at the corner of an intersection just fell. Just fell. No one hit it. Witnesses say it just fell over on its own. No one was injured, but the pole did hit a car. Knocked the front bumper off. Police officers arrived at the scene. Yes, no DUI, nothing like that. Employees said the pole's base was corroded from years of dogs peeing on it. That's a lot of pee. Yeah, that apparently the acid in there, whatever, caused the corrosiveness, caused it to topple. Nate Brown, a witness to the scene, and an engineer with a local energy company, said the fall sounded like a gunshot. Pow, pow. Was he there? Oh, yeah, they were eating dinner at Mona Lisa, Italian restaurant there. Okay, the base so corroded that it actually, when it fell, it had a live power line in it, so he said that it was still a safety hazard. Can you, what's that one commercial? We've seen it all. Yeah, call that one in.
1: Yeah, so I swear I was just driving and the light pole just fell. It just jumped right out in front of me.
0: Really? You hit, the light pole hit you. You didn't hit a light pole. A light pole hit you. Right. Something tells me Farmer's going to get out of that one. I'm just saying. That's how they roll. Anyway. All right. I don't know if you need insurance for this one. You might want to. You're going to easily get a passport. Why buys? You fly. Where do you want to go? Cancun? Punta Cana? I don't know. You tell me. Your first chance to get qualified right now.
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2: Yeah, thanks to Apple Vacations and Rio Resorts, we're giving you a choice. Cancun or Punta Cana, where would you want to go?
3: You know, I'm not 100% sure. I would maybe discuss that with my husband.
2: Okay, well, you only got a couple days to do so because that drawing is going to be Friday morning. You just got in.
3: Great. I've been trying.
2: There you go. Hey, persistence. Paid off for you, hon.
3: That's right.
2: Well, Shannon, you have yourself an absolute wonderful day. And when the hubby asks you, baby, how'd you get qualified for a vacation? What are you going to tell him?
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1: Good morning. Trial is now set for a man charged in the death of a Lincoln Hills youth counselor. 18-year-old Javarius Heard charged in first-degree reckless homicide and two counts of battery by prisoners in the June 24th death of 49-year-old Corey Prohl. His trial is set to begin October 9th in Lincoln County Court and is expected to last 2 weeks. Another inmate, 18-year-old Ryan Nyblom, received a five-year sentence back in August of last year after pleading guilty to two counts related to Prohl's death. Madison and Dane County lead Wisconsin's population growth. Numbers released by the State Department Administration show Wisconsin's population increased nearly 2.9% as of January 1st compared to the 2020 census. Dane County saw the largest increase, up 10.7%. And the Wisconsin DNR is inviting residents to enjoy candlelight hikes, fall festivals, and other seasonal events at state parks, forests, and recreation areas through October and November. Most locations require a state park vehicle admission pass. A full schedule is available on the DNR events calendar.
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2: Partly to mostly cloudy skies throughout the day today with a high of 81 this afternoon. The record high in Stevens Point is 81, originally set in 1928. Record high in Wausau is 80.

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2: Kind of gives you a warm feeling, doesn't it?

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horseback. 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

All right, all right. David Lee Murphy, 812. It's the Y106.5 Wake Up Call, Big Red and Dana. All right, coming up next, we'll find out what's going on in Hollywood. It's Neon News. Kelly Clarkson in a beef with a Brooklyn store, Art of Play. What is that about? And straight out of a trailer park, Tobey Maguire officiated his ex-wife's wedding? What? All right, got that coming up for you in 6 minutes.

0: Today's Best Country Y106.5. It's a wake-up call. Big Red and Dana, that she had to cancel a show in Oklahoma over the weekend. The crazy story. We'll tell you, talk about that next. But first, we're going to let you know what's going on in Tinseltown. It's Neon News.
1: 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Because 60 seconds is actually generous.
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0: Kelly Clarkson doubling down on shop criticism. Apparently, she's in some beef with a Brooklyn store, Art of Play. So Clarkson slammed this store before, assuming that she couldn't afford like a piece that they had in there. And they say gave her like the Julia Roberts treatment of Pretty Woman, like you can't afford this. So she's calling him out. So the lady from the store said that apparently Kelly Clarkson went in there and attempted to purchase a singing bird automation thing named Molly. She said it wasn't for sale. And then Clarkson's disputing it and then put on X, says, you're not only rude, you're also a liar. Got it? So I don't know. She's in some big beef with an art store in New York. Kudos. All right. And this one is, I swear to God, straight out of a trailer. Tobey Maguire offered it, officiated his ex-wife's wedding. Yes. You ever imagine doing that? Jennifer Meyer married Jeff Agalusi, whoever that is, in a romantic Hawaiian ceremony over the weekend, right? Officiated by her ex, Tobey Maguire. Why would you officiate your ex-wife's wedding? The couple's newborn daughter was there, Meyer's two children, and Maguire, you know, officiating. Leonardo DiCaprio was there, Jeff Bezos, Kate Hudson. I had to look up who these folks were. Other than the fact Jennifer Meyer was the ex-wife or whatever, Jeff Ogilasi, whatever the heck his name, I have no idea who he is. Oh, why? Oh, well, that's why everybody's there. Ogilasi is the founder and CEO of Ogilasi Group, the entertainment and music management company. Oh, I get it. I see why she was there now. The weirdest thing about this, Mia had just filed for divorce from Shia LaBeouf after 10 years of marriage. Like, they did that, like, the week before. And now she's officiating. Anyway, that's what's going on in Neon News. Coming up, we're going to find out what's going on in the country music world. 90 Seconds in Nashville. And, yeah, we're going to be talking about Ella Langley having to cancel a show in Oklahoma due to security reasons. That's nuts. Talk about that up next. 822, it's the Y106.5 wake-up call with Big Red and Dana.
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It's 8:33. The Y106.5 wake up call. Big Red and Dana. Happy Monday, y'all. All right, coming up next, we'll find out what's going on in the country music world. It appears that country music listeners have the best mental health. There's a survey that proves that. And Ella Langley had to cancel a show over the weekend and says she'd do it again in a heartbeat. Tell you why coming up next. But first, Cole Swindle. It's 8:33, the wake-up call, Big Red Data.

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0: Well, due to a serious security threat involving the safety of fans, Ella Langley canceled the Tulsa show. She says the venue, the staff and my team, the incredible difficult decision was made to cancel tonight's show. The decision made under the advisement of local authorities, the venue and security team. She says, this, your safety will always mean more to me than anything else. Tulsa PD noted the following statement that said the decision to cancel the show was hers after doing a pre-standard pre-sweep. The BOK, it's the bomb unit center, and the bomb-sniffing dogs, said a call came in saying that someone's going to do great harm to the people at the event, which included gunshots and or explosions. So we came out over an abundance of caution, used our dogs again. It was all clear. We could not find a credible threat here at the BOK Center. However, the next night at her show in Lubbock, Texas, Ella explained her decision to the crowd.
2: I was put in charge of a decision for 15,000 people. And I decided to make the decision that I can live with the rest of my life.
0: Yeah. I mean, better safe than sorry, honestly. And I don't blame her at all. And PD was like, it was her call. But yeah, because you told us that someone called in a bomb threat and we're going to shoot a bunch of folks. You couldn't find anything, but that didn't necessarily mean it ain't there. So we're out of abundance of caution. We're going to say no. So kudos to him. Maddie and Tay, well, half of Maddie and Tay anyway. Maddie is dropping a new solo song, Drive Me Around. Last month, she announced her forthcoming EP of the same name, Drive Me Around. So now you can pick it up in stores. Drive Me Around is the first one on it. Make It Up to Me. All the Red in California. I'm assuming maybe it's about wine. And A Woman Stops Crying. Which, good. I'm glad this is the last one on there. On the album. Anyway, she got new stuff in there. And if country music makes you feel good, there's a reason for that. There's a recent survey that says country music reported the best mental health among all music consumers. 52% of customer enthusiasts say they experience less stress and increased happiness with their both indicators of strong mental health. Reggae fans, they're tied with country music listeners in this category as well, followed by other genres like classical, R&B and soul and jazz. Those who listen to indie, alternative, heavy metal, or folk music? Wait, folk music? Maybe. Anyway, in their survey, apparently mental health wasn't in a great place. Folk music? Really? Not much of a difference between country music and folk music, is there? I mean, down home folk anyway. There you go. That's what's going on in the country music world. 90 Seconds in Nashville. Got a boatload of tunes just for you. You call it whatever you want. We call it today's best country. Morgan Wallen got Jordan Davis on the way. We'll even kick it back for you. Maybe a little folksy. Alan Jackson with some hoochie coochie. 20 in a row up next. It's the Y106.5 Wake Up Call with Big Red and Dana.
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0: partly to mostly cloudy skies throughout the day. Today with a high of 81 this afternoon. The record high in Stevens Point is 81, originally set in 1928. Record high in Wausau is 82 degrees, set in 1995. Cooling off to about 56 degrees tonight. A few thunderstorms cannot be completely ruled out later on this evening, though a better chance for those storms up in the Northwoods. 63 for the high on Tuesday with partly cloudy skies. From the WCW News Channel 7 studio, First Alert meteorologist Spence Berman.
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I've been

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0: Today's Best Country, Y106.5, the Wake Up Call, Big Red and Dana. Time for me to get on now. Yeah, Joe Malone on the way in. He'll take care of you all throughout the rest of your afternoon. And he's got another chance for you to get qualified. Cancun, Punta Cana, where would you want to go? Why buys you fly? Make sure you listen up at 1240. Broson Malone got you that another chance to get qualified. That drawing's going to be on Friday. Only a couple days left, all right? All right, I'll see you tomorrow. You guys enjoy this beautiful day.
1: Peace.

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morning to you, and happy Monday. Let's get into a work day and get it done so we can put one behind us. 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

0: It's Luke Combs' latest. That's called Rethink Some Things at Today's Best Country. It's Y106.5. Well, he just picked up some pretty interesting awards. Not gold records, not platinum records, not any kind of, well, they're records, but they're not the kind of records you play or spin that have music on them. Guinness World Records. Yeah, he had a record-breaking My Kind of Saturday Night tour, the first country solo artist to headline and sell out London's iconic Wembley Stadium three consecutive nights. He had the most consecutive number one singles on Billboard's country airplay chart since a debut, and the most consecutive number one singles on that same chart from a single album. So, congratulations to Luke Combs, Guinness World Record holder. More of today's best country on the way. Morgan Wallen, Jacob Hackworth, brand new artist, brand new song called What Took You So Long. Plus Luke Bryan, Country and She Knows It, next.
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0: It's called What Took You So Long. That's Jacob Hackworth. It's today's best country. It's Y106.5. Joe Malone here. Noontime Rewind on the way. Three songs from back in the day. And any requests you would like to hear, anything to make your Monday a little bit better, 715-342-WYTE on the Feltz Dairy Store talk and text line. Hit me up. Let me know. I'd love to play something for you. We'll kick off the Noontime Rewind today, celebrating the birthday of a member of one of the biggest groups in country music history, especially from the late 90s, early 2000s. 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In the meantime, Cole Wetzel, L. Langley, their collaboration, Jaded, that's on the way. Plus, Shaboozy worked in, Jason Aldean coming up, and Old Dominion next.
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partly to mostly cloudy skies throughout the day today with a high of 81 this afternoon. The record high in Stevens Point is 81, originally set in 1948. Record high in Wausau is 82 degrees, set in 1995. Cooling off to about 56 degrees tonight. A few thunderstorms cannot be completely ruled out later on this evening, though a better chance for those storms up in the Northwoods. 63 for the high on Tuesday with partly cloudy skies. From the WCW News Channel 7 studio, I'm First Alert meteorologist Spence Furman.

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on in Ella Langley's career. One of the first artists to really take her and kind of champion her and put her under his wing was Coe Wetzel. The two of them toured together. He showed her the ropes and helped her out to get her career started. And they collaborated in 2023 on a song called That's Why We Fight. And now they're back together again for this one. It's called Jaded, and it's on Y 106.5.

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0: How far does a goodbye go? That's Jason Aldean in today's Best Country. It's Y106.5. Joe Malone here, and this is the final week for you to get qualified for YMI's You Fly, and that all-inclusive trip for two to either Cancun or Punta Cana. We'll give it away on Friday morning. So you have today, tomorrow, Wednesday, and Thursday for your chance to get qualified. We'll give you four chances each day. Listen for the cue to call. We do that three times, 7:40 in the morning, 12:40, and 3:40 in the afternoons. Be caller number six to become a qualifier. And you can also get signed up at Y1065.com. 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I got the cue to call for you. So keep it locked in. And more of today's Best Country on the way from Russell Dickerson, Carly Pierce, and Lee Bryce worked in, and John Party. Boots off next.
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0: Jonathan Pearson, Lee Rice, and I hope you're happy now at today's Best Country. It's Y106.5. Joe Malone here, getting ready for the Noontime Rewind. And you got a request you want to hear, 715-342-WYTE on the Felt Stereo Store talk and text line. That's all the part of 20 in a row. So a whole bunch of today's Best Country and some of your favorite throwback tracks could be coming your way. Let me know if there's one you would like to hear, and we will kick off the Noontime Rewind today with a group who has a member who's turning 50. It's 56 or 57. I don't want to make them older than they already are. But yeah, we'll get to that coming up at 12 o'clock. And John Morgan, Kid Myself, kicks off 20 in a row next.
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0: partly to mostly cloudy skies throughout the day today with a high of 81 this afternoon. The record high in Stevens Point is 81, originally set in 1928. Record high in Wausau is 82 degrees, set in 1995. Cooling off to about 56 degrees tonight. A few thunderstorms cannot be completely ruled out later on this evening, though a better chance for those storms up in the Northwoods. 63 for the high on Tuesday with partly cloudy skies. From the WCW News Channel 7 studio, I'm First Alert Meteorologist Spence Furman.
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tracks brand new from Luke Bryan and Luke Combs coming together. That's called Finders Keepers in today's Fast Country. It's Y106.5. Jumbo Hold On Radio, 20 in a row, rolling on for this Monday. And I hold on. Here comes Dierks Bentley. It's just

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2: 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And we start off the Noontime Rewind with Cowboy Take Me Away, Y106.5.

That's Johnny Lee. Hey, bartender, the new Tom Rewind. In today's Best Country, it's Y106.5. Robin Mosini hit up the Felsenary store talk and text line for that one. And then I got a call from Melissa in Point. She wanted to hear Conway today. It's I'd Love to Lay You Down, Y106.5, and the new Tom Rewind. There.

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Davis wrapping up 20 in a row and turn this truck around. In today's best country, it's Y106.5. Joe Malone, and your next chance to get qualified for YBuys You Fly is coming up really, really soon. 12:40, or as close to it as I could possibly get. I will give you that cue to call. Be caller number 6, and you will be a qualifier in the final week to be a qualifier. We're giving this trip away on Friday morning. So good luck. Be listening for that cue to call and dial like crazy, and just maybe you can get qualified. We do that 3 times every weekday, by the way. 7:40 in the morning, 12:40, and 3:40 in the afternoons. Be caller number 6, and you are qualified with Apple Vacations, Rio Resorts, and Y106.5. And more of today's best country coming up. Hudson Westbrook worked in. Cody Johnson on the way, and Dan and Shay.

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1: Hello, who is this?
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2: I'm just taking a break from lunch here.
1: What's for lunch? What are you having?
2: I had a taco from Taco John's.
1: Yum! Love me some tacos. It's my favorite food of all time.
2: I can eat it every day.
1: Hey, Steve, when you get back to work, you got a story to tell. Did you know that?
2: No, what are you talking about?
1: You are caller number six.
2: No way!
1: Yeah, all buddy, right. You got it. Congratulations.
2: Thank you.
1: You're very welcome. You are now qualified for Why Buys You Fly with Apple Vacations and Rio Resort. 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How does that sound?
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are expected to increase through this afternoon and evening, eventually leading to some thunderstorms that are possible later on tonight. The further north you live, the better of a chance for thunderstorms, topping out at 81 this afternoon before thunderstorms arrive, so record highs could potentially be set once again. 56 for the low temperature tonight after thunderstorms are out of the area, no severe weather expected. 63 for the high on Tuesday with partly cloudy skies, more sunshine later in the day than early on. 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

good day to do some fishing. Just saying. It's Brad Paisley. Today's Best Country. It's my 106.5. Jump Alone on the radio, keeping your Monday rolling right along. Blake Shelton, this is his latest. It's Let Him In Anyway. Y 106.5. Hey.

0: Let's get to drinking in today's Fast Country. It's Y106.5, Joe Malone here, and we are going to do a little bit of drinking at Booze and Booze. It's coming up on the 23rd at the Rothschild Pavilion. It's going to be a fun Halloween night with hors d'oeuvres, giveaways, unlimited samples of crafty boozy beverages, plus a spooky DJ and a costume contest. 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

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Love that. Jamie Johnson, that's In Color. Today's Best Country. It's Y106.5, Joe Malone on the radio. We couldn't see record highs today. Get out and enjoy the day while we got this nice weather. 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

0: that's Famous Friends in today's Best Country. It's Y106.5. Well, people might think you're famous if you head off to the Service Dog Salute Gala coming up on November 7th at the Wausau Elks Club. You'll walk a red carpet just like the celebrities do. So, yeah, you can be famous, at least for a night anyway. Dress up, show up, and you can help change the life of a veteran. 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We've worked with them before in the past. They provide service dogs to heroes and veterans who need them, and it's at zero cost to them. And it's all because of wonderful support that they get from our great community and through events like the Service Dog Gala Salute. So make sure you got all the details. 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It's going to be a fun night, an elegant night, but all to raise funds for our local heroes. 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So, like I said, everything you need to know, get your tickets, Y1065.com, and more of today's Best Country on the way. Corey Kent, he's got a new one called Empty Words coming up, plus Randy Houser in there, his new one, Back in the Bottle, and South of Sanity. Zach Topp is next.
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this afternoon and evening, eventually leading to some thunderstorms that are possible later on tonight. The further north you live, the better of a chance for thunderstorms, topping out at 81 this afternoon before thunderstorms arise. Some record highs could potentially be set once again. 56 for the low temperature tonight after thunderstorms are out of the area. No severe weather expected. 63 for the high on Tuesday with partly cloudy skies. More sunshine later in the day than early on. From the WCW News Channel 7 studio, I'm First Alert meteorologist Spence Furman.

Today's Best Country. It's my 106.5. I'll talk to you again tomorrow. Have a great rest of your afternoon. Greg Lee is coming up after 2 o'clock to take you through the rest of your Monday. He's got another chance for you to get qualified for Why Buy As You Fly. That's on the way at 3:40 right now. Brand new Corey Kent. This is called Empty Words on Y 106.5.

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Hope you had an awesome weekend. 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It's Greg Lee. 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Coming away, Chase Matthew, Lady Wilson with John Mayer, too, with Phone Keys Wallet on today's Best Country, Y106.5.

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0: Today's Best Country, Y106.5, Lady Wilson, John Mayer, phone, keys, wallet. And speaking of Lady Wilson, of course, she's making country music history again. She's set to host the CMA Awards solo for the second consecutive time, making her the first woman to do so. Now, the late, great Dolly Parton was the first woman to solo host the CMAs in 1988. Then Reba McEntire hosted alone in 1991. This is Lainey's third time hosting overall, with Luke Bryan and Peyton Manning being her co-hosts back in 2024. The 60th Annual CMA Awards will air live November 18th at 8 p.m. Eastern on ABC and Disney+. Then the next day on Hulu. Good afternoon once again. You're sitting in with Greg Lee. Coming up, I have Luke Bryan, Parker McCollum, and before the top of the hour, a new country from Dylan Scott with Dear Big City on Y106.5.
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Today's Best Country, Y106.5, New Country, Dylan Scott with Dear Big City. Good afternoon. Welcome back, my friends. It's Greg Lee, and what a great weekend it was. You know, it was like a second summer, and we're thinking about going fishing, and we did. And we got to the lake, and thank goodness the lake wasn't that far away from the house, because here's the story. We got there, okay, we have our snacks, we have our drinks, we have this, we have that, except I forgot something very, very important, our fishing rods. I forgot our fishing rods, believe it or not. I had to go back, get them, and then go fishing and just keep hearing that talk all day. Well, if we would have got here the first time and you brought up the rods, and okay, got it. I forgot. Coming your way, our WSAW First Alert Forecast, Thomas Rhett, Riley Green with half of me. Yeah, half of me usually shows up fishing anyway. Next hour, this year's most popular Halloween costumes. And coming away at 3:40, I want to get you qualified for Why Buys You Fly, where you can win an all-inclusive trip for two for 6 days and five nights to either Cancun or Punta Cana. 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

0: org.
1: Cloud cover expected to increase through this afternoon and evening, eventually leading to some thunderstorms that are possible later on tonight. The further north you live, the better of a chance for thunderstorms, topping out at 81 this afternoon before thunderstorms arise, so record highs could potentially be set once again. 56 for the low temperature tonight after thunderstorms are out of the area. No severe weather expected. 63 for the high on Tuesday with partly cloudy skies. More sunshine later in the day than early on. From the WCW News Channel 7 studio, I'm First Alert meteorologist Spence Furman.

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0: Today's Best Country, Y106.5 with Luke Combs. Rethink some things at rethink some things next time I go fishing. I'll pack the rods first. There we go. Hi, everybody. You're sitting in with Greg Lee, and Halloween isn't that far away. Let's see, 19 days if my math is correct. A new study from BC Games uncovers the most popular Halloween costumes of the year. It analyzes popular Halloween planning threads across Reddit, Google search, Pinterest, activity, and average retail prices to determine the top costumes. K-pop Demon Hunters characters are number one again, followed by Pennywise the Clown. Okay, I think I'll just go as myself. Coming away at 3:40, I want to get you qualified for YBuy's You Fly. 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

A country throwback hit from Trace Adkins from 2005. 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
1: 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Well, good afternoon. How you doing? You're hanging out with Greg Lee. Stick around. On the way, our WSAW First Alert forecast. 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

0: like.
1: Cloud cover expected to increase through this afternoon and evening, eventually leading to some thunderstorms that are possible later on tonight. The further north you live, the better of a chance for thunderstorms, topping out at 81 this afternoon before thunderstorms arrive. Some record highs could potentially be set once again. 56 for the low temperature tonight after thunderstorms are out of the area. No severe weather expected. 63 for the high on Tuesday with partly cloudy skies. More sunshine later in the day than early on. From the WCW News Channel 7 studio, I'm First Alert Meteorologist Spencer Furman.

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0: Today's Best Country, Y106.5 with Nate Smith, Bulletproof. Hi, everybody. You're sitting with Greg Lee. Happy Monday once again. And let's see what the cost of the American dream is for right now. Not the American dream, the late great Dusty Rhodes, the American dream, okay? Living the American dream now costs about $5.3 million over a lifetime, according to a new Investopedia study. That's a 4.1% more than last year. And the cost is climbing faster than wages grew. The figure includes the cost of owning a house, paying for new cars, and retirement expenses, which make up almost 70% of the total. The cost of the American dream, $5.3 million. Let's see. I got $5 in a wallet. Will that cover it? All the way, Bailey Zimmerman and Lady A, Y106.5.
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0: Today's Best Country, Y106.5, Lady A going downtown. It's Gregory. And this is going to be a great event. We can have a lot of fun and a lot of fright as well. It's Booze and Booze, Friday, October 23rd, 6 to 9 at the Rothschild Pavilion. 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Tickets are just $35 in advance, $40 at the door, and this is a 21 and older event, by the way. 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And that's coming up in moments. 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

0: possible later on tonight. The further north you live, the better of a chance for thunderstorms. Topping out at 81 this afternoon before thunderstorms arrive. Some record highs could potentially be set once again. 56 for the low temperature tonight after thunderstorms were out of the area. No severe weather expected. 63 for the high on Tuesday with partly cloudy skies. More sunshine later in the day than early on. From the WCW News Shell 7 studio, I'm First Alert meteorologist Spencer Berman.
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New country, Brantley Gilbert with Good Damn. It's 20 in a row. Greg Lee getting you ready. Set go for Quint Taubman on Monday. Stick around. Coming up, Chris Young, John Party, and Morgan Wallen. 20 in a row continues right now with Luke Combs. 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

horseback. 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

Want my horse back. Greg Lee taking you home on your Monday through 20 in a row. Coming up, I have Jelly Roll Rodney Green in the country throwback here from Garth Brooks. Right now, Dan and Jay would say so. Today's Best Country, Y106.5.

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just about Quentin Tiger in 20 in a row with Greg Lee. Coming away in about 20 minutes, Russell Dickerson performed with the Savannah Bananas. You'll get his thoughts about that performance. Y106.5.

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A country throwback here from 1988 from Randy Travis. All the way in 10 minutes, Russell Dickerson performed with the Savannah Bananas. We'll get his thoughts coming up on Y106.5. On a

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1: What's new in country music with Greg Lee?
0: What's been happening with Russell Dickerson? He recently performed with the Savannah Bananas. And here's Russell Dickerson's thoughts about that performance.
2: 80,000 people sold out in 3 hours. Crazy. There's no better collab than the Savannah Bananas and Russell Dickerson, you know, with the dance moves and all this stuff, obviously.
3: It's fun.
2: Legendary. Yeah. It's like I was about to go on, like I got my ears and everything. And I was like, babe, I'm like, I hadn't been this nervous in a long time. It's abnormal, right? Like, right. It's not like my show. I mean, I would still be nervous if it was my show for 81,000 people. I'm walking through a baseball field singing, you know, my song to 81,000 people. You know what? If we're going to do this, we're going to make some memories. We're going to make it memorable. And so, yeah, it was just obviously over in a flash, mm-hmm. and like blacked out. I was like, okay. And then like, we're done. And just like coming down off this like crazy high of just 30 seconds.
0: That's Russell Dickerson. I'm Greg Lee. Keep it right here. On the way, Luke Bryan with Country and She Knows It on Y106.5.
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All right, nice to be with you, my friends. 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

0: Today's Best Country, Y106.5, Jason Aldean, Avril Sky, it's Greg Lee. And check this out. 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
1: So many ways. We just want to thank you for listening, however you choose.

expected to increase through this afternoon and evening, eventually leading to some thunderstorms that are possible later on tonight. The further north you live, the better of a chance for thunderstorms, topping out at 81 this afternoon before thunderstorms arrive, so record highs could potentially be set once again. 56 for the low temperature tonight after thunderstorms are out of the area. No severe weather expected. 63 for the high on Tuesday with partly cloudy skies. More sunshine later in the day than early on. From the WCW News Channel 7 studio, First Alert meteorologist Spence Furman.

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1: 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Got braids in her hair. 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

0: Today's Best Country, Y106.5, Old Dominion with Coming Home. It's Greg Lee. And how about this for a wedding proposal? A smashing marriage proposal. A Philadelphia man proposed to his girlfriend after their car was caught in a 69-vehicle pileup on a South Carolina bridge. Kevin Casa and Megan Quinn were heading south for a vacation on October 1st when thick fog helped trigger the crash on Interstate 95 over Lake Marion. He had planned to propose the following day, but decided there might never be another moment quite like that one. On the way, Lainey Wilson, John Mayer, phone, keys, wallet, Y106.5.
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Tonight, Twain with Man, I Feel Like a Woman. 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Covered up by Megan Moroney, Tim McGraw, and John Morgan. Here's Kevin Bowers with Shaboozy with Move On Today's Best Country, Y106.5.

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0: Today's Best Country, Y106.5, John Morgan, with kid myself. No kidding, I'm Greg Lee, and I'm time for me to go home, I guess. I get so cranked up being with you, my friends. I tell you, I sit here and dance around and have a great time being with you from 2 to 7 each and every weekday right here on Today's Best Country, Y106.5. And I got to get home, and if I stick around, maybe that's better. But then my phone is ringing. When are you going to get home? We got stuff to do. Well, okay, the boss is the boss, all right? Stick around. All the way, our WSAW First Alert Forecast. Ella Langley on the way in 10 minutes. Ashley Cook with her latest baby blues. And coming your way after 7, Backstage Country with Elena. And don't forget to tune in tomorrow morning at 7:40 with Big Red for your chance to get qualified for Why Buys You Fly for an all-inclusive trip for two for 6 days and 5 nights to either Cancun or Punta Cana at 7:40 tomorrow with Red. 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My friend, enjoy the rest of your Monday. I'll see you tomorrow afternoon at 2 right after Joe Malone right here on Today's Best Country, Y106.5.
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Cloud cover expected to increase through this afternoon and evening, eventually leading to some thunderstorms that are possible later on tonight. The further north you live, the better of a chance for thunderstorms, topping out at 81 this afternoon before thunderstorms arrive. Some record highs could potentially be set once again. 56 for the low temperature tonight after thunderstorms are out of the area. No severe weather expected. 63 for the high on Tuesday with partly cloudy skies. More sunshine later in the day than early on. 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
4: Hey there, it's Elena, and welcome to a brand new week of Backstage Country with a brand new host, of course. He's had two number one hits and a top five in his short solo career. He was named Billboard's Country Rookie of the Month in January of 2024 and one of Nashville Lifestyle's artists you need to know. We are so glad to have him back. A big welcome to George Burge. Hi, bud.
5: I am so ready for this. 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I'm excited to tell some of the stories behind my music and a little more.
4: It's going to be so great. We got